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the Lord is to be glorified. The Lamb of God deserves our praise. The Lamb of God deserves our adoration. Who is like Him? Who have ordained the praise from among the infants? He has cleansed us, He has purified us, He has perfected us. We are His, sanctified and purified, lifted up and glorified by His name. He deserves the praise from our spirit, from our heart. He deserves all the glory. Even in our dreams, he deserves the praise. We say hallelujah, for that word fits Him alone. We say amen, for that is His language. There are things that does not fit to idols, they can never fit to man. Him alone is to be glorified. Him alone is to be prayed. When the psalmist David opened his mouth, he said, sing to the Lord a new song. He is praised in the assembly of His faithful people. Let Israel rejoice in their Maker. Let the people of Zion be glad in their King. Let them praise His name with dancing, and make music to Him with tremble and harp. For the Lord takes delight in His people. In this honor, and sing for joy on their beds. May the praise of God be in their mouth, and the double-edged sword in their hands. Thank you, Jesus. To inflict vengeance on the nations and punishment on the peoples, to bind their kings with fetters, their nobles with shall carry out the sentence written against them. This is the glory of all His faithful people. Praise the Lord. I said, praise the Lord. He says you can praise Him in your bed. You can praise Him in your car. You can praise Him at your workplace. You can praise Him at school. You can praise His name under the tree. Just glorify Him and recognize. He deserves all the glory. He deserves all the honor. He deserves all the adoration. He's a good God, so good and marvelous. Greater is He who stands by His words and performs mighty miraculous signs and wonders. There shall never be another God but Him. There can never be another God but Him. He's incomparable. He's the great I Am. God. He makes the sun to be as it is. He has made the land as it is. We dwell in His presence and glorify. Hallelujah. Hallelujah. He lives forever. Him alone was, is, and is to come. Him alone is to be praised. Praise Him. Praise with your soul. Just praise Him with your body. For dedicated is your life to Him. For dedicated is the house of God that is your temple. Your temple which is your heart. Thank you, Lord, for your goodness. Jesus Christ. We shall never be silent. We can never be silent and in faith.
Great are you, Messiah. Great are you, King of glory. That you are the great I am, the healer, the salvation, the deliverer. You deserve all the praise.

You are praised, King of Glory. You are praised in every way. You are praised today, you are praised yesterday, you are praised forevermore. The angels surround you and just praise you, and just praise you. And they enjoy what they do because they are created to worship and praise you. As we join to, we bow down to the Lamb of God. We bow down to the King, sitting at the right hand of the Father, being lifted up in all words. Jesus Christ.

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Thank you for your marvelous work on man. Mighty marvelous work we display every day in our lives. Thank you, Messiah. Thank you, King of Glory.

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You are praised in every way. You are praised today, you are praised yesterday, you are praised forevermore. The angels surround you and just praise you, and just praise you. And they enjoy what they do because they are created to worship and praise you. As we join together with the angels of the living God, we bow down to the Lamb of God. We bow down to the Father, being lifted up in all words. Jesus Christ.

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Thank you for your marvelous work on man. 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Thank you, Messiah. 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

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You have been in your presence. It is forever, Lord.

Your praises in this room, your praises in my heart is all that I need. Your presence makes me to understand your word. Your presence brings clarity of your word. Your presence drives out all fear. Your presence drives out all darkness. Your presence drives out all evil. Your presence drives

Psalms 46 verse 10. He says, be still and know that I'm God. I'll be exalted among the nations. I'll be exalted in the earth.

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Read from your praises. In Psalms 90, verse 1 and 2. Lord, you have been our dwelling place throughout all generations.

We have some people who saw King of Glory. Your presence to be so sweet, so great, so wonderful. One of them is Anna. We are told in Genesis chapter 5, verse 24. Enoch walked with God and was no more. Your presence is a guide day and night. Your presence is a protection.

dimensions of your praises and glory, Lord. In you, how sweet and great and wonderful it is to be with you in your praises, Lord. I would like to say there is no other than to have God, and you do not see the presence, you do not feel the presence, you do not walk in the presence. You need to pray. In Exodus 33 verse 15, Moses prayed and requested that I cannot go without your praises. I cannot work without your praises. May your praises go with me. And you gave him your praises, King of Glory. Moses was one man who knew when you're around, everything changes. And he says, I want to see the God that I worship. I want to see you with me. So good, our God. That because you are God, you are greater. Man cannot stand you. No creature can stand before you direct, face to face. You provided a way in the creek where Moses went. You provided a place in the creek where Moses went and hide.

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His countenance changed because of your presence. Lord God, thank you that Moses is not here. You have given us the glory inside us, your presence that lives inside us. Oh God, thank you, Jesus.

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Oh God, we praise your name, Lord.

Spirit is the glorious ministry that moves God's presence away. There is no place where the Holy Spirit is and there is no presence of the Lord God Almighty. Your presence is freedom. Your presence is salvation. Your presence is deliverance. Your presence is power. Your presence is lifted up above all things.

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Your presence, King of Glory, was among the disciples. And the place was shocked because of the power, the presence of the God of Israel. Because of the presence of the Holy Ghost among them. And this is the presence that we desire is in our lives.

Your presence so sweet. In Luke chapter 2, verse 36 to 38, we read about prophetess Anna, who remained in your presence day and night. She could not leave because your presence is so sweet and great.

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Thank you, Jesus. We ask your presence to be with us during the day. We ask your presence to be with us during the night time. We are doing nothing.

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Jesus Christ, le crano tele bayo de selebaba.

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The presence of the Lord is healing. The presence of the Lord is deliverance and breakthrough and salvation. Thank you, Jesus. Lava Mojer, the Son. Lekranozer. May our spirits access the presence of the Lord, accepting that it shall never depart from you.

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Oh God, oh God, oh God. I see the 24 elders that surround you and the four creatures that surround your throne. They are constant in your praises, King of Glory, with their eyes everywhere, their parts of the body. Oh God, how I desire just to remain your praises as they are. Your praises open somebody's mind. Your praise makes the lame to walk and the deaf to hear.

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The presence comes so powerful. The eyes are dropping with tears. People surrenders in your presence. People forgives in your presence. Let this be your presence with our daily life always, Lord. That your presence shall never leave us, and your presence shall never depart from us. And your presence is all we need, is all we want, is all we desire.

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What can we do? What is man? What is that kind of life without praises? Thank you, Lord. Thank you, Jesus. Your praises show us, Lord. In our lives, in our homes, in our churches, the centers of worship.

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Yes, Lord. 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Holy Spirit, move in this place. 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

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But I guess these are the things

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And they are loneliness and temptation. Now, I know at some time or the other, everybody gets lonely. And when you're lonely, you sit at home, watch the telephone, hoping it would ring. Or you turn on your favorite DJ, hoping he might play something that would ease your mind. But when none of these things come about, you go out and you start searching. And that's when you meet temptation. Well, I know what I'm speaking about because something happened to me a few months ago. I never expected it to happen. I didn't look for it. But when I found it, I really did like it. Maybe this song would explain what I mean.